No name for people to call small or colonize optimism. No name for inmate registries if they put me in prison. I sold the answers in linen. Phantom under the threat. Ten, I'm riding in cities where niggas scared of the feds. There's a ghost on my bike. City laid with a bullet. He wrote the scriptures for living and all the ways that he couldn't. Gave up the profit for pennies. No taste in mystery put in when labels asked me to sign. So my name don't exist. So many names don't exist. But in the Inglewood, and the trauma came with the rent. Only worldly possession I have is life.

things exist that you can touch tangible. But realize that there are things that exist that are intangible. If the universe is endless, I mean, whatever else that there is life, I mean, we couldn't be the same. So therefore, we're indigenous to the universe, so we have to try to preserve our indigenous home, Earth. Yeah.

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We'll have to take control of them destiny. And in this era, distinguish part the positive people and we'll connect worldwide and take over and replenish our planet, replenish our society, and replenish the world we have living. Because in my mind, if we not change things now, we're all doomed for destruction.

0: 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Oxigênio. 102. 6. Oxigênio.
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1: Yeah?
3: 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Only for the UK. Only for the UK. Only for the UK. Only for the UK. Only for the UK. Only for the UK. Only for the UK.
4: And we kept it UK. And we kept it UK. And we kept it UK. And we kept it UK. And we kept it UK. And we kept it UK.

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1: On this day, there will be no talk of war, or politics, or disaster, or death. 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
1: 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I can see all the molecules. Everything is one. I am one with what I am. I'm part of it. Can't you see it?

Your education is occurring within a given context, at a certain time in history, in a certain country, at a certain time in its history, and in fact, at a very crucial time in its history.

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You'll stay with me, I know this, but not because of all my earthly

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I tell a bitch like this, bitch, you without me is like Harold Melvin without the Blue Notes. 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Hey, Daz, give me a light.